Good afternoon. The NBA just slapped Steve Ballmer with a one-year suspension and hit the Los Angeles Clippers with a $30 million fine for illegal salary cap circumvention regarding Kawhi Leonard's contract. This massive penalty strikes at the heart of league parity, proving that even billionaire owners can't bypass collective bargaining agreements.

0: agreements without facing severe financial and disciplinary consequences. The league office is expected to initiate a full audit of the Clippers' front office operations starting next Monday. This investigation targets specific communication logs between team executives and Leonard's representation during the 2023 negotiation period. The league office is also investigating potential violations of the luxury tax threshold, specifically related to third-party marketing deals signed by Kawhi Leonard. These legal ramifications could force the Clippers to restructure their entire roster and release multiple veteran contracts before the upcoming trade deadline. The Clippers must finalize these roster adjustments by February 15th to avoid further escalating fines from the league office. We will be right back with more hits after this short break.
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2: This is not about replacing old sports. It's about creating a new one. Racquetball, non-contact, gender equal, and internationally recognized. A modern sport for a modern world. Racquetball. Play forward.

0: That's enough. That's enough.
1: Good afternoon. The NBA just slapped Steve Ballmer with a one-year suspension and hit the Los Angeles Clippers with a $30 million fine for illegal salary cap circumvention regarding Kawhi Leonard's contract. This massive penalty strikes at the heart of league parity, proving that even billionaire owners can't bypass collective bargaining agreements without facing severe financial and disciplinary consequences. The league office is expected to initiate a full audit of the Clippers' front office operations starting next Monday. This investigation targets specific communication logs between team executives and Leonard's representation during the 2023 negotiation period. The league office is also investigating potential violations of the luxury tax threshold, specifically related to third-party marketing deals signed by Kawhi Leonard. These legal ramifications could force the Clippers to restructure their entire roster and release multiple veteran contracts before the upcoming trade deadline. The Clippers must finalize these roster adjustments by February 15th to avoid further escalating fines from the league office. We will be right back with more hits after this short break.
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3: 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Racquetball brings men and women together on the same court. No contact, no intimidation, just pure play. Fast, fair, strategic. Racquetball proves competition doesn't need collisions to be exciting.

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0: Good afternoon, Las Vegas is currently hitting 104 degrees under clear skies, with winds gusting at 12 miles per hour from the northwest. Thursday will see a high of 106 degrees and a low of 84 degrees as the heat wave continues across the Mojave Desert. Stay hydrated during this intense desert heat wave as temperatures remain above 100 degrees through the weekend. We will be right back with more hits from your favorite local artists.
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0: Good afternoon. Las Vegas is currently hitting 104 degrees under clear skies, with winds gusting at 12 miles per hour from the northwest. Thursday will see a high of 106 degrees and a low of 84 degrees as the heat wave continues across the Mojave Desert. Stay hydrated during this intense desert heat wave as temperatures remain above 100 degrees through the weekend. We will be right back with more hits from your favorite local artists.
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